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Her güzelim Mevlam sevdiğine vermeli. Seherden uğruma

All right, everybody. Welcome along to the show. It is a long way home. On WFMU's Give the Drummer Radio. And my name's Chris Holmes. We are here 10 years in one show on now. Hope you've all recovered from the John Coltrane 100-year special last week and the Long Way Home 10-year anniversary. It was a great show. We had a good time. But we're back again this week with more records. I did go record shopping in the weekend, so I have a big stack of new arrivals. But we're going to start the show off paying tribute to Roy Hightower, fabulous soul songwriter, singer, and guitar player out of Chicago. Cut a bunch of good records over the years. Going to focus on his early stuff in the 60s. Cut for the Avon, Expo, and Brainstorm labels. So some of these records, I really liked his early stuff, and I haven't listened to it for a long time, so it's going to be a treat to go back and revisit some of these Roy Hightower sides. But he had a fantastic little career going on. Never a huge household name in the world of soul, but he cut some fantastic stuff. Transitioned into funk in the 70s, and then really started to make a name for himself in like musical theater, playing people like Muddy Waters and Otis Redding in musicals later on, and then turned into like a blues guy more recently, and was really doing the rounds in Chicago doing that stuff. And so a long career, and sad to hear that he passed away on Friday. So we're gonna play some of his early stuff when he was scuffling around the Chicago soul scene, the Windy City in the 60s. We're gonna start off on the Brainstorm label. This is a great funky track he cut called Must Be Love. On the long way home, as we pay tribute to Roy Hightower to start the show, WFMU's Give the Drummer Radio.

0: from 1965 in Chicago, Roy Hightower on the Avon label with a great, great track. Man, I love that record. I Want Some More.
1: So good. I'm going to flip it over because the other side is great as well.
0: So I'm just going to cue that up there because the ballad side is a dagger. I'm going to play that after the break. Just gone 8:15 here in San Antonio on the long way home. WFMU's Give the Drummer Radio. My name is Chris Holmes, and we are trucking on through, paying tribute to the great Roy Hightower. Had a long, interesting career, and we're focusing on some of the early 45s he cut before he went on, like, funkier, I guess, later on. But cut some good stuff. That Avon one, I think, is one of his first ones, if not the first, from 1965. Was kind of a little local breakout hit. Then he jumped across to the Expo and Brainstorm labels and cut a hand, like a few 45s for them, and then kind of got a break, ended up on Blue Rock and cut a 45 for Blue Rock, which didn't really do a lot, but then went on to cut records through the 70s as well, and had a good little career going. Passed away on Friday, but yeah, really like that one. I Want Some More on Avon. Before that we heard Love That Girl of Mine, some nice 60s soul, some swinging 60s soul on the Expo label. That was run by a guy named Bill Lasley, I think, but he ran the Expo and the OPEX labels. So when the DJs wouldn't play their records on Expo, he wanted another one. He was like, man, let me just turn that label name around. And so, yeah, rearrange the letters a bit. OPEX. So, yeah. Inventiveness, and that way you get two different labels. A subsidiary. I don't even know if he subsidiaried it. I think he just like changed the name. Weird. Before that we heard just a beautiful deep soul ballad by him. It's called Your Good Man Is Going Bad. Love that track. He loved it so much they issued it twice on the Brainstorm label. The exact version. Yeah, really, really good track. And then before that, also on the Brainstorm, kind of like an R&B track called You Pleases Me, or Bluesy R&B. It's a great one. And then we started off the show with a nice funky soul track, You Pleases Me. Oh no, Must Be Love, sorry. And there's two versions of that as well on the Brainstorm label. Well, actually one on Brainstorm, one on Expo. And the Expo one has added backing vocals and all that sort of stuff. This one doesn't have that though. So yeah, it's cool. Some interesting little things, some issues of the same track and stuff like that going on. So yeah, Roy Hightower. Let's see what we can do. You know, we're going to play one more track by him after the break and then move into some of the new arrivals. So this track, one of my favorite soul ballads. When I first started collecting soul 45s, oh my gosh, like, it's a long time ago now, like 25 years ago. This is one of the first things that I got quantity on, and I thought it was so cool. I had like multiple copies of this 45, which is the I Want Some More slash this next song on the Avon. I had found a pressing plant box of that. It was great. And it came in two label colors, actually. It was all, there's a yellow one and a black one. So I had actually the black one as well as the yellow one. And only have one copy of the yellow one left these days. But yeah, beautiful track. This one's called Since I've Been Away. Roy Hightower, we salute his career. Rest in peace. To one of the journeymen of Chicago soul and R&B. And yeah, so enjoy this cut, 1965, just a stunningly beautiful deep soul ballad. On the long way home, WFMU's Give the Drummer Radio.

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I'm Doug Shulkin. My show, Give the Drummer Some, appears live on the stream every Friday, 9 to noon. Tune in then.

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0: Hey, what am I to someone's in January? 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
1: A pet
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And I'm going way down in New Orleans. They tell me something down there that a poor man never seen. Every place you go, there's a pretty gal there. 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

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On B-flat clarinet, John Carter.

Well, I learned another tune. I heard fellas play it down there at Trap Hill one night, and I come right home and I played that. I just got that tune in my head, and I got it when I picked up a fiddle, and I played this as good as they did, as far as I could tell. But I can't think of it now. That's it.

0: I heard them fellas having a dance down there, and we wasn't a sawing. We was building a road to move a sawmill in over on Garden Creek. And we had to go out around Trap Hill and come up the mountain over here. And we come down there one Friday evening, and it's dark, and we never left the mill up there, and it's 6 miles out to the highway from where we was at. And rough at the dickens. And so we come out and come down there to Trap Hill at the store, and stopped there for something or other. I don't know how come it's to stop now. But anyway, we stopped and entered another room back in there. God, I might have never heard such a banjo and fiddling and carrying on in there and them a-dancing. And so I went in there. And Edwin Maynes and Lewis Hampton, they was in the store in there. And they was playing this tune.
1: Yeah.
0: And boy, them gals would have sure got a knocking at. I never heard such patting the floor in my life. And so I got right up close to them. And when they quit,

0: I asked him what it was, and he told me, but I couldn't think of it. I forgot it before I got home.
1: Yeah.
0: And I had them to play it a time or two. They played that same tune.
1: Yeah.
0: They had a banjo and fiddle and guitar. And I'll swear I thought that was the prettiest tune ever I heard. Well, I couldn't get that off my mind. And I got and I come home, I had it all in my mind, you know, I could just play it.
1: Yeah.
0: I got it.

I took my baby for a ride. 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And she slipped up for a red stop sign. I didn't get away.

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Tented Fire. 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And the soul sings in a minor key. Stacking up on the countdown blues. Sometimes a C7 to F. Superimposed magic, transparent, like spiraling ribbons that fall softly into the warmth of the raw Philadelphia wind.

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Dance with me in a spirit of brown. Yellowish, green, avocado moves of the sunship spiritual sound. Blues on the cymbal. Blisters balance off the bass. The whisper of soft chants across the shadows of space. Time. Rainbow tomorrows. Testimony. Train tears. Saida's song flute, the gospel blues, the field holler shout, the E flat pedals, the suspended chorus, sometimes a fifth is left out. Images bleeding on vinyl reveal pictures of suffer and pain. As the truth of love is echoed, as trains scream and scream and scream. Lush life, languages, black lavender lyrics, and the soul sings in a major key. Rhythms caught in a channel of jasmine scented chords. Silence is the solo moaning, like a muted ocean roar. Harmonics, rubato, like a painting in the sand. Chocolate gales of multicolored madness, Alabama and the promised land.

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2: 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Jog along, boy. 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You're the latest type of jog along, boy.
1: Jog along, boy,
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0: proposal. Instead of reaching up to new heights, we're going to see how far down we can go. 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
1: 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Evidently, there's some difficulty with our field transmission.
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9: Give them good, honest feelings. 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
0: I mean, who the hell are you anyways, you audience?
9: You gotta talk to your audience like you're talking to a friend.

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He wasn't talking.

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0: My little mama.
1: Yes, yes.
0: Oh, where you been so long? Can't you give me a little love? And don't you know you've been gone?
1: I just dropped in. Do you want me to stay?
0: Oh, yes, honey, baby, every night and day.
1: Well, if I stay, what will you do?
0: I'll do anything to get along with you, my little mama.
1: Yes, yes.
0: Oh, where you been so long? Can't you give me a little

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1: Would you tuck me in the bed every night?
0: I do more than that to get to hold you tight, a little mama.
1: Yes, yes.
0: Well, it's a little too soon, but when I start my loving, you're gonna change your

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1: Yes, yes.
0: Well, you got it all wrong. When I get you in my arms, you're gonna sing another song. My little mama.
1: Yes, yes.
0: It takes time, don't you see? But I'll be dab, dab, burnt. You make a fool of me.

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I'm Doug Shulkin. 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
1: Coca-Cola, could you throw a man at the beach that tastes the cold cold?
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Keeping the Hellraiser moving. It is our Halloween spooktacular where we make a few bucks to keep the station moving, grooving, and shaking on the air. 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I'm going to throw a link in to the chat room. I just want to say thanks for tuning in and keeping us all company. Also, double special day, Dad's birthday. So I'm going to be playing a lot of songs that I know my dad likes, and hopefully you'll like them too. Thank you, Mary Wang, for always making sure that the jams keep moving on these wonderful Wednesdays that we share. Thank you to everybody that has already donated. Thank you, and stay tuned.

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Hotel Records and Variety Recording at 130 West 42nd Street in New York City. 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
1: Up spake the captain of our gallant ship. 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I have a wife in Fishguard Town. This night she'll be weeping for me, for me, for me. 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A goodly speaking boatswain was he. He had a wife in Pembroke Town. 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This night she'll be weeping for me. And so it continues through all the members of the crew until eventually they reach the cook. And the cook was not a good speaking man, according to the end of the story, because what the cook had to say was this. And up spake the cook of our gallant ship. A badly speaking cook was he. He didn't care a damn for the kettle or the pan. If she sunk to the bottom of the sea, the sea, the sea. If she sank to the bottom of the sea. And the stormy wind do blow, blow, blow. In the winter we love snow, snow, snow. And our gallant ship lying down to the breeze. 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
1: Messing around.
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0: me to highlight some important New York vocabulary words. First word, bodega. A bodega is a corner store that's open pretty much 24 hours most of the time. You can get almost anything in a bodega. Bodegas are our friends.
1: Yo, bro, man, welcome to the bodega. Sometimes you gotta run down to the store, you know what I mean? Pick up a few things. Bag of Twinkies, carton of milk. 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You picked the right spot, man. This is your store. Welcome to the bodega.

Everybody, welcome to Bodega Pop on WFMU's Give the Drummer Radio. This is Gary. I'm going to be your big friend until 10 p.m. tonight. And tonight's program is a very special program to me. Might not be so special to you since I've been playing so much damn music from this period over the last few months. But to me, it will always be special. And to me, it actually really is particularly special tonight because we're focusing on specific infractions. No, that's not true. We're not playing specific infractions. What we're doing is we're playing a bunch of people, Soviet artists, specifically Russian artists, and we're playing music by them from the Soviet era. But the idea here is that they have all been bad Russians. And it was the idea of doing a show called Bad Russians did not emanate from that idea. It came from having picked up an album called Carman, actually Carmania, by a band, a duo called Carman, C-A-R-M-A-N. And they have a track on their Bad Russians, in which they sing it also in English. And it's a very bad song, and we're going to listen to it. It's quite horrible. But I love it, and it's sort of going to be the theme song for tonight. Now, most of the music we're actually hearing is not, to my mind, horrible. It's actually all incredibly great. But I really, really wanted to play this because it's almost in the so bad it's good camp. But also because there's an attitude here, and also Carmen does, as it turns out, have a story. Not all these stories, by the way, take place during the Soviet era, the infractions as they were, this one, I think, I can't remember if this one sort of straddles it or not, but anyway, I'm going to be talking about the infractions for everybody that we play in the breaks in between the sets, but I'm not going to do that for this first set. We're going to start out again with Carmen, and then we're going to move on from there with some really terrific music. 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